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Dati na a extra abrawatra service fu Mart, spesuru tu di you lek Krakawang fu Mart. Dende tu, spesuru tu di you, dai sabi.

my life. I called you here today for a bit of bad news. I won't be able to see you anymore because of my obligations and the ties that you have. We've been meeting here every day. And since this is our last day together, I want to hold you just one more time. When you turn and walk away,

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1: If you na donateur ston futu, gorokowang, noso vertrouwelen fu mart. 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

Aruhi and the music lovers, big time! Ipta Kadomo, DJ Beck and MC Siblet, and Unverrassing! 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

In fact, it was too good to be true. So I happily got into my car, and I decided to go for a morning drive. And as I was driving down Main Street, I saw two people walking.